so I keep the oozing. Rackets on rackets, got rackets on rackets, so my money making my back ache. You got a low act rate. We from the north, yeah, that way. Fat cookie in the ashtray. This national smash day. Hop in the limb, have a drag race. 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

0: Mix.
1: 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How can they do that?
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16: 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And by helping them thrive, all of us thrive as well. Audubon is a place where birds matter, where habitats are protected, where communities are engaged, and where change takes flight. Because at Audubon, hope begins with birds. Progress begins with birds. It all begins with birds. Audubon.

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0: She needs her own style. 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
6: Now for show that, let's talk sports. A shocker at the U.S. Open over the weekend, Novak Djokovic is out. Mariano Nivone took down the four-time U.S. Open champ in five sets Sunday night. And Venus Williams, man, she's out too, falling to Sophia Kenin in straight sets. In the NFL, Aaron Donald is officially back, y'all. Yeah, the future Hall of Famer and three-time Defensive Player of the Year came out of retirement. Remember we talked about this a couple of weeks ago? Yeah, he recently signed a one-year deal to rejoin the Rams. And in the WNBA, Atlanta handled league-leading Minnesota 89-81 in that loss. Alicia Gray went for 23 points, 11 boards, and 6-3. Jordan Canada handed out 10 assists, and Angel Reese recorded her WNBA record 29th double-double. Oh, yeah, Atlanta led by as many as 20 during that game, too. Dallas made it three straight, blowing out Connecticut 97-91. Golden State won its fourth straight, beating Portland 86-69 behind Tiffany Hayes, 18 points, and Kayla Thornton, 17. And L.A. handled Seattle 90-74. Over on the links, Scott Schaefer finished 16 under to capture the tour championship. And check this out, a $10 million payday. That marks another trophy for the number one golfer in the world. And Curaçao, our Little League World Series champions, they erased an early two-run deficit and ran away from Nevada. 11-2, Yorenzly DeVitt and Shari-Sean Dulanoy drove in three runs apiece as Curaçao completed an undefeated tournament and captured its first Little League World Series title since 2004. In baseball, the Yankees absolutely embarrassed Boston 16-1, while Pete Crow Armstrong went deep twice for Chicago, but Cincinnati still took the Cubs down 7-5. And tonight, no NFL or WNBA on the schedule, so we're going to hit that diamond, man. Milwaukee visits the Cubs, and the A's are in Texas against the Rangers. The Yankees visit the Angels, and Philadelphia and Arizona close out the night out west. All right, that does it for me. That's been your Posted on the Corner Sports Minute with the playmaker, Hollywood Zay. For this story, scores, and more, man, head on over to PostedOnTheCorner.com. 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
2: 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It's your boy, Young Dro. Congratulations to Incognito and DJ Mrs. The number one show in the city. Posted on the corner.

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0: 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DJ Missy.
1: What's up, Incognito?
0: That go Dro right down that Dro.
1: Where Dro at? Where he at?
0: Dro, what's happening?
2: What's happening with y'all? What y'all trying to do? What y'all looking for?
1: You heard you got that fire, though.
2: Dang, you already know. Here, check this out. What is it?
1: Kind of strange. What's that?
2: Boo, you ain't know. I'm still the best. I ain't smoking.
3: Posted on the corner.
2: Yo, this Dro, and this my corner now. I'm officially taking over. Posted on the corner. Let's get it.
4: Biggest show of the city. Posted on the corner with yours truly, Incognito.
1: Eagles, it's DJ Mrs.
4: DJ Mrs.
1: What's up?
4: Legendary.
1: You know the vibes. Pen still work.
4: Man did his own intro when he introduced himself to the world.
1: And how I go?
4: Dro.
1: Lean in there. I'm finna show the lean in there. Yeah, Dro in the studio.
5: What's going on?
1: How you feeling, Dro? How you doing?
5: We're good.
1: Every time I see you, you clean, okay?
5: Appreciate it.
1: Nothing's ever going to change about that.
5: Appreciate it.
1: 20 years.
5: 20 whole years.
4: Best thing smoking.
5: It's been a long journey.
1: Right. I was going to say, what does that feel like?
5: Of course, I was Dro, so, you know what I'm saying? And, like, you know, I consider that to be, like, the best kind of it. You know what I'm saying? So they was like, this is the best thing smoking. But I equated it to, like, what people were saying about my lyrics.
1: Mm-hmm.
5: You know what I'm saying? They were like, well, we ain't heard this and then like this. You know what I'm saying? Because I really was a combination of things. Like, you know what I'm saying? The people that I looked up to, like the Nas's and the Tupac's and the Biggie's and, you know what I'm saying, the Raekwon's and stuff like that. And it was all consolidated into a South person. So they were like, we ain't really never heard nothing like that before. When everybody was down here, we was on Kilo, you know, Raheem the Dream, you know what I'm saying?
1: Everybody was dancing.
5: I was like, man, that pen got to work for me, you know what I'm saying? Mm-hmm. So it was different for me.
1: Yeah, Dro in the studio.
6: Incognito,
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0: Yo, this Joe, and this my corner now. I'm officially taking over, posting on the corner. Let's get it.
1: How do you celebrate yourself, Dro?
0: By taking care of my mental. You know what I'm saying? I celebrate myself by, you know, getting up, walking, you know, those times.

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1: To the point where, like, he is not missing a word.
2: Mm-hmm.
1: That's what I am.
2: Live.
3: Yeah,
2: live.
3: You big on the acapella, too.
1: So. Yeah, I like to, you know, display that. You know what I'm saying? For
3: sure. Yeah. What's one of your favorite records to perform?
1: It gotta be Shoulderly.
3: Yeah.
1: You like Shoulderly, and We in the City too. Like, you know, you get the show, like when everybody be at the show and everybody have these hits, you know, you might do have a hit that's bigger than mine, but I'm going to perform better than you.
2: For sure.
1: You know what I'm saying? Like, you ain't gonna be able to do this.
3: Yeah.
1: You know what I'm saying?
2: And we seen it at a birthday bash multiple times.
1: I take pride in that.
3: For sure. Young Dro is here celebrating 20 years of the best thing smoking. Congratulations on that, bro.
1: Thank you.
3: Out of this 20-year journey, what are you most proud of?
1: I'm most proud of getting sober.
2: I know that's right.
1: I know it don't got nothing to do with music, but it do got something to do with music.
2: Right. Yeah, your mental.
1: But, most proud of getting sober, man. For my family, for my children, for my fans, for myself, for God, you know, first, you know what I'm saying? Like, everybody who I name is proud of me for doing it.
2: That's beautiful.
3: Mm-hmm. Young Dro is here celebrating 20 years of the best thing smoking.
1: Who you ain't know, I'm still the best thing smoking.
3: Post it on the corner, yours truly, Incognito.
2: Hey, this is D.

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1: Okay, let's get into it real quick, T, for you. So, Russell Simmons has some words for the black community. But first, the USDA issues a high-risk recall for frozen buffalo chicken products.
5: Come on. Every week it's so new.
1: Every week. Last week, it was 27,000 packages of white rice recall for possible contamination.
5: Somebody gonna read Project 2025.
1: Somebody gonna read something. But at the end of the day, go ahead and eat it, bro. Hopefully whatever's contaminated, the heat will kill it. I don't know what the fuck. I don't know what they want us to look for in the food. I don't know what they want us to eat. I don't know what they want us to do. So at this point, enjoy. So you know I can continue to keep you updated on that. It's That Unfolds. And Russell Simmons speaks on black people who blame white people for not being ahead in life.
6: So Malcolm X said they'll have you demonizing the people you should love and loving the people you should hate. You love your oppressor and even love the oppressor to the extent, well, sometimes black people hate their oppressor and they feel like they can't get ahead because their oppressor is stopping them. They feel small. They make the white man bigger than the white man is.
1: This is the same man who said the rush card was the key to financial freedom. So
5: message.
1: And I don't even think, bro, in the United States.
5: I forgot about the rush card. You called.
1: Come say that in the U.S.
5: Good luck,
1: Russell. Because if not, stay over where you at. It should be cool, big bro. Cause we don't even need that type of energy right now. We can't even eat the food that we want to eat. Shut up. So you know, I can continue to keep you updated on that as that unfolds. You to recap. You already know you can go. Post it on thecorner.com. Follow your good sis on the gram at DJ Mrs. DJ MISSES.
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0: Uh-huh, they be working out too. 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

0: Slow that down, got me running. 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
1: Yeah, he keep playing with me. Hell no. 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I'm a.
2: You know it.
1: I ain't never gabble. Cause I'm grown. If he act right, he get off the bone. Give me that. I've been bad. Me real good like you mad. That be so good. He might be my next baby dad. Nah, I don't dance. 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We can't touch. We so long that it's in my butt. 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
2: No, I say.
1: Come next time. Next time. Next time.
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0: Let's talk about dumb money.
2: Woo. So everybody, but don't do it while you're driving. Please, because if y'all talk about corner office made y'all crash, I need you to pull over. Pull over on the side of the road. And I want you to close your eyes. I want you to think of every, you know, DJ Mrs. said it, every spring break you took, every vacation you done took recently, every piece of jewelry you done bought, every clothes. And then when you get home, I want you to walk through your closet, count all those bags, count all those purses, all those suits, all those clothes. And then I want you to say, how much do you have in your bank account? How much do you have in your investment? And if they're not equal or greater, you got some work to do, and that's all dumb money to me.
3: Dang. I tell you, Larice be having me thinking I need to get my life.
2: look, but y'all, we ain't here to beat nobody up. Again, we all family. Everybody out there listening, you know, we do this, and you hear my passion, because the issue is people talk at you, and I'm talking to you, mm-hmm. and I want you to listen. So if I need to show you and let you hear the passion through your radio in that car, because I want you to change some stuff. Again, you've been listening to people for years talking about money, and you're still in the same place. So let's go ahead and lock in, man. That's why I'm blessed that this team allows me to be able to do this, and I look forward to it every Monday, because my prayer was, I pray for this. And my family is sitting here right now. They'll tell you, at the beginning of the year, I posted on social media. I said, God, let me talk to millions of people this year. I feel like you put that in me. And I said, man, I don't know how I'm going to get to that point, but I know I'm supposed to talk to people that will listen, will activate the work. And we are in a state of emergency as a black community. If we don't understand the state, black America, you better tell your neighbor that's sitting next to your daughter, your kid, your dog, whoever in that car, that ain't nobody coming to save us. We all we got. And I want you to look back at them and say, for real, because we all we got, y'all. So we better get to the work and make sure that we build these legacies and get serious about our money, because the worst thing in the world is it kills marriages. When your money jacked up, that marriage is going to end. Guaranteed. I'm telling you now, if you have bad money, 9 times out of 10, statistics are right, that marriage will end because of that money.
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0: hey, you know, that ain't got nothing to do with me. 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And at the end of the day got to end.
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0: 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Are you number one for hip hop? 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
3: What's going on, everybody? My name is Sheila. You could just call me Queen. I'm in here representing for the Delta Sigma Theta Incorporated Ladies, Delta Kappa Chapter, to be exact. Ooh! And I'm here kicking it with my boy Incognito. And we posted on the corner.
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5: 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My name's Kamaria. And I want to shout out my sister's HBCU homecoming tour page. She is making it big. 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Oh no, actually HBCU homecoming experience. And her name is Indira Gooding. And she goes to HBCUs come fall, and she tours and shows everybody what it's like to really go to an HBCU, the unity, all the positivity. Really, I can't even explain it as much as if you thought you'd know. So just go ahead and check it out. It's really something big, and she's making it happen. Samuel Jackson actually just followed her page. He only follows like 1,000 people, okay? Please go check out her page. Shout her out. She's really trying to make it happen. We both are HBCU alum, and that's what I'm going to do, okay?
4: No more messages.
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0: 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The biggest show in the city.
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10: 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It all begins with birds. 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

0: What's up, everybody? This is Pastor Mike Jr. And there's a word that should come to mind and make you smile. It's called incognito. Incognito means I'm able to be in a room, but not in a room. It means I'm able to move, but people may not detect me. And if somebody listening to me right now, you're frustrated because you're asking for popularity, but you don't know how to manage the seasons of being incognito. Incognito does not mean I don't have it. It means I don't have to flaunt it. It means I am who I am and I'm comfortable in my own skin. So every time you tune on to Incognito, you're not just listening to music. You're not just vibing with your favorite people. What you're saying is that I'm going to be the person in my family who can win and remain humble. Win and not be over the top. Win and just remain who I am. Don't let anybody rush you. It's a generation of people who are rising who are going to be blessed and still know how to be incognito.
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3: The reality is tragedy never announces that it is coming. Tragedy thrives on that one bad decision, one unnecessary risk, one moment of believing that it couldn't possibly happen to me. There was a time in our past when our main concentration was on survival. Our elders were considered strict when they would not allow us to go to anyone's house before everyone in that house was checked out. They firmly believed that the company we keep in our youth will determine the outcome of our future. And they were bound and determined that every generation would do better than the one before. Oftentimes, when a young person's future is interrupted by tragedy, it serves as a wake-up call to remind us to accept the reality that we are uniquely different from other cultures. Understanding that difference obligates us to make certain that our young survive so that they too can experience a future.
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5: 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Progress begins with birds. It all begins with birds. 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

wishing, they wishing on me. 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Yeah. Hey, hey. She say, do you love me? I tell her only partly. I only

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2: Did you know that for 80 years, Paralyzed Veterans of America has been a lifeline for our nation's veterans with spinal cord injuries and diseases like MS and ALS, and all people with disabilities? 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And that doesn't even include what PVA have done over the last 80 years, like secured the passage of the Americans with Disabilities Act, pioneered wheelchair basketball, helped design iconic landmarks, made the DC Metro a model transit system, and wrote and distributed resources in over 60 countries in 4 languages. 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
1: Audubon began with birds. Birds so beautiful that they were hunted to near extinction. But as birds disappeared from nature, people rallied to save them. Working together, they helped birds rebound. Eagles and puffins, pelicans and condors all bounced back to once again thrive in the wild. Today, Audubon is an ever-growing force for conservation, and birds continue to be symbols of our planet's health, sentinels that alert us to change and spur us to action. Across continents and generations, the people that Audubon brings together are creating a safer climate, cleaner waters, and more vibrant lands. Because we know that what's good for birds is good for us all. For more than 120 years, Audubon has recognized the power of birds to unite and inspire. Join us.
2: 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And that doesn't even include what PVA have done over the last 80 years, like secured the passage of the Americans with Disabilities Act, pioneered wheelchair basketball, helped design iconic landmarks, made the DC Metro a model transit system, and wrote and distributed resources in over 60 countries in 4 languages. 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
6: 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Yes, birds. The very ones we see and hear every day. On a walk, in the park, or simply out the window. That's because birds are more than birds. They're symbols, sentinels that reveal the health of our planet and our people. And by helping them thrive, all of us thrive as well. Audubon is a place where birds matter, where habitats are protected, where communities are engaged, and where change takes flight. Because at Audubon, hope begins with birds. Progress begins with birds. It all begins with birds. Audubon.
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2: 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The air we breathe, water we drink, and land we share. Real progress.

0: office begins with birds. Yes, birds. The very ones we see and hear every day. On a walk, in the park, or simply out the window. That's because birds are more than birds. They're symbols, sentinels that reveal the health of our planet and our people. And by helping them thrive, all of us thrive as well. Audubon is a place where birds matter, where habitats are protected, where communities are engaged, and where change takes flight. Because at Audubon, hope begins with birds. Progress begins with birds. It all begins with birds. Audubon.
1: 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And that doesn't even include what PVA have done over the last 80 years, like secured the passage of the Americans with Disabilities Act, pioneered wheelchair basketball, helped design iconic landmarks, made the DC Metro a model transit system, and wrote and distributed resources in over 60 countries in four languages. 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
3: 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Real progress begins with birds. Yes, birds. 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Because at Audubon, hope begins with birds. Progress begins with birds. It all begins with birds. Audubon.
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2: 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It all begins with birds. 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
1: What up, man?

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0: 10, girl, you a 10. 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
6: 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And that doesn't even include what PVA have done over the last 80 years, like secured the passage of the Americans with Disabilities Act, pioneered wheelchair basketball, helped design iconic landmarks, made the DC Metro a model transit system, and wrote and distributed resources in over 60 countries in 4 languages. 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
7: 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Progress begins with birds. It all begins with birds. 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
10: 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That's all my scammers and my kid money.

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0: Xanderlene. That's why I'm over retarded.
1: That's why I'm over retarded?
0: Baby, welcome to the party.
1: Huh?
0: I hit the boy up and then I go skate in a Rari. Baby, welcome to the party. What the? Give me love.

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She thinks she mean when she driving the store. Real over everything, on the influx. Lit up the city when I got a touch. I went and got it, I didn't have a choice. I'm from the dirty, we took the shit north. Step on the second, show no remorse. Straight in the streets when I jump out the porch. Yeah.

0: Tuesday morning, baby. Morning hustle, wow. 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
1: What is that, a seal?
0: Yeah. Shout out to
1: that
0: our guy,
1: crazy.
0: Devin Steele, man. And they're kicking off the show with us this morning.
1: That was nuts.
0: L'Oreal, good morning.
2: Sir.
1: Top of the morning to you.
0: Alta, how you feeling?
2: What's going on, man?
0: This myself, good, Kyle, saying Tully, I'm here. We are ready to go on this Tuesday morning on the show. Ready to get cracked.
1: That scared me. I didn't know whether to throw a ball in the air, let it bounce on the tip of his nose, a dolphin. Or
0: exactly.
1: I didn't know what was going on, Jesus.
0: It is what it is, man. That's the type of energy we on today, so let's keep it going, all right? DJ AK, he's in the mix. He's ready to turn up, and we're here to do the damn thing with y'all this Tuesday morning, hustlers. Let's get it cracked.
1: Yeah.

0: AK,
1: man, for doing this
0: you
1: thing.
0: You did it, Joe.
1: We'll be back tomorrow morning on a Hump Day Wednesday, man. We appreciate what you do. Morning Hustle in the building, man. Let's get into it. It's time for Kyle's message of the day.
0: And mine.
2: Yeah.
3: Listen up.
4: Here's some quick inspiration to start your day.
3: Now check it. Kyle's message of the day.
1: Kyle's message of the day today is gratitude is the attitude.
0: Oh, I like it.
1: Gratitude is the attitude, man. We all got problems. We all got issues. We all got bills. We all got obstacles. We have all of these things that can keep us in a negative state if we let it. But gratitude is the attitude. What about the things we do have? What about the things that are going right? What about the things that you asked for in the past that you have today? The things that you prayed for that God put in your lap right now in this moment. The things that you have that somebody else is wishing that they had in their life. You have to be grateful for the things that you already have obtained in the life that you have going on around you, despite some of those issues, despite some of the problems, because that's never going to go away. There's always going to be something that you're going to have to overcome, but you can overcome it better and with more grace if you already appreciate the things that you already have, okay? Mm-hmm. So when you're out there today and something goes wrong, don't worry about that. Think about all of the things that have gone right, all right?
0: Yes.
1: Kyle's message of the day today is gratitude is the attitude.
0: I like that. And mine is simple. I'm tired of y'all being so childish with all this cheating. Like, you know, at your big age, you shouldn't be doing that. It's time to start having affairs.
1: Affairs is like a word they use for soap operas back in the day.
0: I know. How come I never get to use it?
1: Oh, man. All right.
0: I must be childish.
1: Let's get into it. When we come back, we're going to try to help out a hustler named Tanya. You know, they're trying to get on this one voyage cruise, but she got a little dispute going on with her man because she ain't trying to give up the draws on a cruise.
0: Damn. I thought you were talking about her credit card, because we don't play that. Don't try to dispute no charges on the one voyage cruise.
1: All right, we're going to get to that when we come back. Don't move.
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0: live from the One Voyage Cruise in October, and we know you don't want to miss the boat. So go to onevoyagecruise.com, put in the code TMH, like the morning hustle, and that way you can party with us, Rick Ross, T.I. It's going to be crazy. I cannot wait. I'm talking about my bathing suits is picked out. My bags is packed. Mm-hmm. I'm at the airport, actually, right now.
1: For sure. The One Voyage Cruise is going to be amazing. Everybody is trying to go. Matter of fact, we're going to help a hustler who's trying to be on the boat as well, Tanya. But she's having an issue, man. Big Matt, our producer, what's her issue? What's she talking about?
2: Yeah, Kyle, Tanya says, I've been dating this guy for about 3 months. We both agreed early on that we wanted to wait until marriage before being romantically together. So when he surprised me and said he wanted to take me on our first cruise, I was excited.
0: Yeah.
2: That wasn't until I found out he expected us to share a cabin.
0: No.
2: I told him absolutely not. I know myself. I know I like this man, and I'm not about to be trapped in a little cruise cabin for 7 nights talking about, Lord, give me strength. So I came up with what I thought was the perfect solution. My sister has been wanting to go on a cruise, too. So I told him I would pay for another cabin and let my sister come. Me and her could share a room, and he could have his own. This man got mad. He told me, then just go with your sister. He said this was supposed to be our first romantic trip together, not a family vacation with my sister tagging along. And y'all, I really want to go on this cruise. So am I doing too much by refusing to share a cabin?
0: Absolutely not, girl. Stick to your guns, because he'll get some buns and keep it moving and go mess with another girl and take her on a cruise. If y'all said no sex till marriage, no sex till marriage. If you don't feel comfortable sharing a bed because you feel like that's going to be temptations, he should respect that. Bring his homeboy.
1: But
0: let him
1: don't
0: come.
1: Say this is supposed to be our first romantic cruise
3: crazy.
1: Together
3: that's
1: and you
3: crazy.
1: Bring in your sister. Them two things don't go together.
0: Well, I don't feel comfortable sharing a bed with a man that we said we're going to wait till marriage. Don't agree to something and then put me in an uncomfortable situation. A cabin is tight. First of all, I don't even want to be in that thing.
3: He's getting a suite.
0: I don't even want to be in a cabin with somebody for 6-7 days that I am being intimate with. That's a lot. Like, it's tight in there. I feel like that's bound to be an argument. So with this, if she feels like it's going to be too much temptations, he should respect that.
1: I mean, I don't think he has a problem respecting that situation, but bringing your sister
3: that's
1: or
3: crazy.
1: You being in another cabin, just say we not going on a cruise. Or he could just go and just have a good time with somebody else.
0: No, why I got to be with somebody else? I want to go on a cruise with you, and maybe one day I will stay by your room.
3: But like he's, I'm not trying to hang out with your sister.
1: Right.
3: Because when we go on this cruise and it's the three of us, we all going to have to be together. And I'm not trying to do that. I want to be with you. I ask you to go, and we are grown folk.
1: You know
0: but
1: what's going
0: to
1: happen?
0: We go together, why do we have to share a bed? Like, she's not there yet.
3: We
0: got to
3: share a bed. They can split it.
1: And you know what's going to happen if
3: they
1: she brings her sister anyway? Her sister's going to come on a cruise, end up hooking up with somebody else, and then she's going to have to go sleep in a room with him anyway.
0: The sister should be going to that person's room.
1: Oh, no,
0: and that's the thing. It's okay. It's okay if she stays the night there a night or two, but 6 nights, she feels like that's going to make them not hold up to whatever they said, and I think that's right.
1: Well, I think our number one suggestion is everybody need to be on a cruise, but y'all going to have to figure out how this is going to work. But let's take it to the hustlers.
0: And she probably can't afford to get a separate cabin by herself. That's why she's bringing her sister so they could split the fee.
1: I don't know. They ain't saying nothing about no money in there.
0: I mean, she said
3: she'll pay for it. She said she'll pay for that. But it's like, you messed this whole thing up. Because if I'm doing this for you, and I'm like, man, this is going to be a dope trip for us.
0: Nah.
3: And then you give me this curveball, I'm kind of
0: messed up. He shouldn't have even suggested this. This is too close.
3: Why not? 3 months we've been together. We want
0: But we want to hold off on sex, so why would
3: you do that? So we can't travel at all
0: then.
3: We can't
0: travel.
3: Yeah,
0: we can travel. Yeah. I've traveled with somebody that I didn't have sex with.
1: You know
0: we stayed in two different hotels.
1: I got the solution.
3: Lord Jesus.
1: Sleep in the same bed, draw an imaginary line between the two of them, nobody will cross
0: that line do not work. One time,
3: I
0: put pillows in between me and the person, and they was offended as hell.
1: All right, hustlers, how should Tanya handle the situation? What advice do you have so that they can go and enjoy this cruise and make it work for everybody? 866-HUSTLE-8, 866-487-8538. Let us know.
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3: Absolutely. And guess what, y'all? We are going to be aboard the One Voyage cruise. You definitely don't want to miss the boat. I'm talking about T.I., Rick Ross, Teddy Riley, Keith Sweat. It's going to be a time. Yeah. Just go on over to onevoyage.com and put in that code TMH, like the Morning Hustle, and set sail with us.
0: Right now, Tanya's trying to set sail with her man. Her man bought them a cruise, but they agreed not to have sex till marriage. And now she's feeling like, if I go on this cruise with you, it might happen. So I need to bring my sister to make sure it don't.
4: And that's
3: well,
4: probably...
3: Sorry, go ahead.
4: No, go ahead.
3: No, go.
4: I mean, she probably should have never said she was going to be tempted, because now he knows she wanted. So, hey, you should have never even said that.
3: I got another solution. They could get married before the cruise.
0: Ooh, or on the cruise.
3: Hey, renew your vows.
4: We never renew our vows on the cruise, man.
0: Hey, all right, that's a good idea.
4: If that man get married just to have sex with this woman, that's crazy. No.
3: Don't you know that people do that all the time?
4: I really
3: feel like they do.
0: Will Smith ain't do that.
5: I remember that episode. 866-487-8538.
0: Let's see what the hustlers say. EJ in Florida, what you got for us?
6: You can invite your sister on the cruise. Y'all can get a different cab. Just don't be mad when your sister's in my cab.
3: Oh! Okay, all right. This is why she ain't giving you no drugs.
4: Oh. Yes, sir!
3: Now she turned into DJ Nasty.
0: Too easy. Yo, keep it coming, man. 866-HUSTLE-8, 866-487-8538. What should Tanya do in a situation where trying to help a hustler?
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18: 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Yes, birds. 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On a walk, in the park, or simply out the window. 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And by helping them thrive, all of us thrive as well. 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Progress begins with birds. 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Audubon.

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3: 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And let me tell you something. This cruise is going to be everything.
2: Right.
3: We have all kind of special things going down. I heard Brett and Judy have something as well. You definitely want to, you don't want to miss the boat like these people about to.
2: Yeah, that's what I'm saying. Like, we're trying to help a hustler. Tanya's got an issue because her boyfriend, they've been dating for like 3 months. He's trying to go on the cruise, but they made an agreement not to have sex till marriage. So she's trying to bring her sister along and be in the cabin with her sister. He's like, well, what's the point of us going on a cruise together if you're going to be in the cabin with your sister?
3: Well, if it's the One Voyage Cruise, that's the least of his worries. You get what I'm saying? Because she might end up in a cabin with Teddy Riley or something.
2: All right, so we're trying to help them navigate this situation. You know what I mean? So I don't really know where I'm at now. I felt like I was strong in the beginning, but if she doesn't want to have sex on a cruise, then you just have to kind of accept it, don't you?
4: And then she's going to end up going and doing it anyway, because he ain't.
2: You think so?
4: Yes, because, you know, you 7 days, you see all them people on that cruise, all the men with their shirt off. Now your man ain't there because you brought your sister, and you end up slipping anyway.
2: Wow.
3: But wouldn't you want to have sex with somebody that wants to have sex with you, not somebody that you're tricking into forcing them to have sex with you by making them share a room with you when they're already telling you?
2: In fairness, though, Nalo, she wants to. She just, then that's kind of why she's bringing her sister. She's like, I know what I want to do, but I'm trying to stick
3: to this agreement. Yeah, but she's saying she's not comfortable with that. So to me, that means she's not ready for sex. Don't, you know what I mean? Like, don't. I don't know.
4: Man, we got to trick women.

0: Having sex in a twin bed is outrageous.
1: We gonna figure it out.
0: Outrageous.
1: I'm coming over there.
0: No, Alton.
2: We gonna make twins in this twin.
0: No.
2: Good morning. Who is this? Where you calling from?
3: Good morning, y'all. This is Allie from Atlanta.
2: Everybody with the A names today. Allie in Atlanta. What you got with us? What you say about Tanya's situation?
3: So I'm a frequent cruiser myself, and I definitely go with my boyfriend. So romantic vibes, for sure. For her, the girl to say that she wants to get separate rooms is very respectful of herself and of the man to say that she doesn't want to fall into temptation. However, if she explains this to him and he doesn't understand what she's where she's coming from, maybe that's her sign to no longer continue things with this man. This might just be a sign.
2: Now, they really not going to do it if they broke up.
1: Right.
2: That's crazy.
0: So you would just say you don't want to go on a trip anymore.
2: I don't want to be on a trip with your sister.
1: I'm not going on a trip with your sister.
2: Yeah, I mean.
0: That's crazy.
2: Whether we actually do it or not, no. I don't want to be on a trip with your sister.
1: I'm not doing no trip with a third party. That's crazy.
2: Yeah,
1: why would I go out of town or go somewhere and you bring something? No.
0: Because for real, a cruise ain't even fun with just two people. That's wild. Y'all are crazy.
2: All right, well, maybe we are. Hustlers, what do you say? If you didn't get through on the phone line, you can shoot us a voice note on that Morning Hustle app.
4: It's the Morning Hustle.

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1: Alexis, good morning.
2: Good morning.
1: Okay, I like that. Bright and early, man.
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1: Feeling good about this.
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1: 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Alexis from Augusta is going to try her luck.
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1: We're coming right back with the cash grab.
0: Oh, my God.
2: Oh, my God.
1: All I hear now is the saxophones in the background.
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3: 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L'Oreal, Kyle Santillan, Alton Walker, and on the line representing out of Augusta, Georgia. Alexis is on the line.
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6: 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Augusta University.
5: Okay. 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
5: Got out of Riceboro Road, baby. Washington Road. Yeah.
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3: All right, Alexis, you sound very well rested and ready to go this morning. How do you feel when you usually hear people playing the cash grab?
6: I be ready. Like in the mornings, I'm telling you, I be trying to answer the questions before the people get it.
4: Oh, I know that's
5: all right.
4: Right.
5: Hey. All right.
6: Be feeling smart, you know?
3: Okay, that's the energy.
4: I feel like she might have this one.
3: All right, so let me run down.
6: I hope so.
3: Let me run down the rules so you can do your thing today. You got 60 seconds to answer 10 questions. For every correct answer, you get $10. Get all 10 right, you win $1,000. If you don't know an answer, you can say pass. We'll come back to that question as long as we have time. And make sure the answer you give is the one that you want, because we have to go with your first answer. And our judges, Big Med, don't play about that, okay?
6: All right.
5: $50, I think.
3: Dang.
4: Oh, my God.
6: Oh, man, we're trying
3: to hook you up, man.
4: You know he a hater. It don't matter what he says.
5: With the Augusta State.
3: L'Oreal got a free answer for you. What you got?
4: The answer is 25.
6: Okay.
3: All right, we're going to do it. I got 60 seconds on the clock. When you're ready, say, I'm ready, Kyle.
6: I'm ready, Kyle.
3: The clock begins in 3, 2, 1. Here we go. What is 150 divided by 6?
6: 25.
3: Spell the word farmer.
6: F-A-R-M-E-R.
3: Which organ system processes food to absorb nutrients and energy? Digestive, circulatory, or nervous?
6: Digestive.
3: What's the capital city of the state of Hawaii?
6: Honolulu.
3: What force opposes motion whenever two rough surfaces rub against each other?
6: Gravity.
3: How many limbs does a standard octopus have? 6, 8, or 10?
6: 8.
3: What's the capital city of the country of Japan?
6: Pass.
3: What famous monument in New York Harbor holds a torch in her right hand?
6: Statue of Liberty.
3: Which secondary color is produced by mixing blue and yellow together? Is it orange, purple, or green?
6: Green.
3: What's the specific name for a baby deer?
6: A doe.
3: What's the capital city for the country of Japan? Time.
6: Tokyo.
4: Wait, what
5: judges?
4: Are we doing with
5: what
4: that one?
5: Think? Judges?
4: Yeah, okay.
5: He gonna give it to you.
6: They gave it to me. Okay.
3: Somebody back there rooting around.
4: You didn't do bad, but you didn't win $1,000. I'm going to tell you. I know. You got a couple wrong, so let's get into it. What force opposes motion whenever two rough surfaces rub together? That's friction.
6: Oh, yes.
4: It happens between my thighs sometimes because they be rubbing.
5: Oh, wow.
4: What? They be rubbing. I got some thick thighs.
6: Okay. I know this right.
4: What is the specific name for a baby deer? You said doe. That's a female deer.
5: Doe, a deer.
4: Oh, a female deer. Yep. Ray, a drop of golden sun. Me, a name I call myself. Fa, okay.
5: We're gonna go all the way.
4: Fawn.
6: What's the answer? Fawn.
4: Okay. Damn.
3: Yep.
6: Okay.
3: Yep.
4: Now you wasn't rushing that fast to get through your question.
6: No. I know. Dang.
4: No. Fawn is the answer. Everything else you got right, though. So 8 right, 2 wrong. $80 isn't bad at all.
3: $80.
6: I know.
5: If you would have paid, you would have got those 2 questions right.
4: Please. You did not know the answer.
5: If you would have paid, you
4: would have got $40 if you went to pay.
6: I know that's right.
3: All right, congratulations on the $80, Alexis. Is there anybody you want to shout out before you get off the line?
6: I want to shout out my husband, Sean, and my 3 girls.
3: Look at that.
4: My man.
3: All right, there you have it, man. Shout out to Alexis. If you want to get down like she did, text the word cash to 71007. You could be up next on that $1,000 cash grab.
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0: hustle.
1: 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L'Oreal, Kyle Santillan, Alton Walker.
2: 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No, it's not going to be me, but you know,
1: you don't want
2: somebody
1: that
2: will.
1: You don't want that responsibility, trust me.
2: Absolutely not, because I'm going to give it to one of my friends. They know better.
1: Exactly. All right, look, the lowdown is coming up next. L'Oreal, what we got?
2: Well, it's looking like y'all done bullied somebody out of their teeth. Also, Russell Simmons is talking out of his, but do you think he needs to shut up? We'll talk all about why coming up in the lowdown.
1: Stick around. That's coming up in 10 minutes.
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0: You know what time it is. It's the Morning Hustle. Hustle. In the
6: morning. Hey, yo, what up? It's the illest wave in the streets, DJ Caesar. 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
3: Our forever first lady is finished, and she ain't going back to it no more.
4: No, she ain't. Okay, she's not going back, and I'll tell you what I mean in just a second. First, it looks like Ari Fletcher and Moneybagg Yo, they went to Columbia to go get them teethuses done, okay? She already had veneers, but they wanted a re-up. And you know, that's something you do have to get those things redone. That's not something that you just get done once. But it seems like the internet had a lot to say about her veneers. And some people are saying because of the comments, that's why Ari decided to do this.
5: I know y'all can be like, you're a psychotic, but I'm gonna get my teeth redone again. Because, don't get me wrong, I love this teeth. I think they're beautiful, but I like my last teeth better because this has like a pearl coat over it.
4: So they're saying that the internet bullied her out of her teeth. So I know that comments can be harsh, and maybe that's not the case. Maybe it's just something that she, you know, really wants done. But have y'all ever seen a comment about yourself and it made you second guess something that you had going on?
3: Nah. Half the time, I don't even read the comments.
6: Yeah, we don't be doing all that.
4: Really? Because there was like a picture of Alton, and I was going to write a comment because I was hoping he saw it and changed.
6: Nope.
4: His little stomach was sticking out.
6: I sure was. Did you see it?
4: Yeah.
6: So what?
4: I'm trying to bully him into doing crunches. So I almost put, damn, is Alton 10 months pregnant?
3: Oh, but then
4: it was from my account, so I didn't know how to
6: In and out.
3: Right.
4: Okay, anyway, looks like Russell Simmons is speaking out to defend Bill Gates. A person that's been accused of sexual assault and a person that's been accused of being a pedophile.
3: Right.
4: But either way, he's speaking up, saying that he feels as though Bill Gates is for the people, you know, for global health, and has helped a lot of black lives. He said almost more than anyone in history. He said that he invested billions into HIV and AIDS treatments, vaccines, and healthcare initiatives across Africa. So there's a lot of split decisions here. All I know is I don't trust this man ever since he tried to drug his wife with STD medications instead of just telling her he cheated on her. I'm not taking anything from this man, plant-based or not.
3: Right.
4: Anyway, last but not least, our forever first lady, Michelle Obama, is more of a black mom than we think, okay? And here's the proof.
7: The energy and excitement of the kids being around is so incredible.
8: I love them. I'm going to see them tonight for dinner. I love them.
7: Yeah.
8: But, you know, Barack cried when they went to college. Yeah. I was like, bye, little. Goodbye.
4: That's if that funny. Don't sound like a black mama, yeah, when you turn 18, right. Your ass is getting up out of this house. I can't wait. I'm going on a cruise. That's what my mama used to say. And she didn't do none of that once we turned 18. My sister stayed in the house till she was like 30. She's still in the house.
6: Yeah. It's crazy because if it was a son, she probably would have been crying. But girls, man, get out the house.
3: Exactly. That's
4: but
3: the
4: that's
3: difference.
4: Why Barack was crying because, like she probably was going at it with them girls. All that feisty, catty energy and Barack was like, my baby little girl.
3: I think that's how Shonda going to be with Carson, all that crying. Watch.
4: How was she with your daughters when they moved out?
3: I mean, she was fine because they haven't really left. Like, they're just away at school. I think that's kind of moving out, but not really. Yeah. You know?
4: So are you waiting for Carson to get out?
3: Nah, I'm cool regardless. Like, you know what I'm saying? I do feel like things are so crazy right now, and they talk about kids being in the house with their parents till they like 30. It's like, I get it. What I'm going to do, put you on the street?
4: Y'all, these new school parents is too lexical. Like, I need it. I'm going to be an old school parent. Get your ass out at 17.
3: We ain't never seen nothing like this economy right now. It's crazy outside.
4: Yeah, we got to pay for it too. So I ain't having no kids. Yeah. Put them back. Yeah. Put them back. I'm L'Oreal. That's the lowdown. You can follow me at Star L'Oreal, L-O-R-E-L, or I'm on the Hustle Show.
3: You're not going to peer pressure me into putting my kids out on the street now.
4: Yes, I will.
3: What's something that you won't be peer pressured into at your big age? Let's talk about it.
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0: Mona Hustle is here. Baby, it's L'Oreal. Kyle Santillan, Alton Walker.
1: That's right. And you know what, y'all? You want to be on a boat with us. The One Voyage Cruise is down in October, the end of October to be exact. You know what y'all going to be for Halloween?
0: I'm going to be a cruise ship rider.
1: I know, that's right. Last year, I was one as well. I was Luigi.
0: Luigi.
1: Get it? Okay, anyway. Get your Halloween costumes ready because we are celebrating Halloween in Bimini, okay? All you got to do is go to onevoyagecruise.com and book your cabin today. 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
0: All right, listen, man. 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Mm-hmm. Okay? At your big age, what will you no longer be peer pressure into? 866-HUSTLE-8
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2: That's right. And the One Voyage cruise is going down October. We will be broadcasting live from the boat. You don't want to miss it. 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
0: What's something you will no longer be bullied into at your big age? 866-HUSTLE-8, 866-487-8538. Let's talk about
2: simple.
0: It.
2: Oh, simple, simple, huh? I'm glad we're talking about the cruise. I will not be bullied into doing things that are not relaxing on vacation. Okay, yeah, I will not be on a four-wheeler. I do not do that. Did y'all see the woman that was trying to get her picture jumping off the little bungee jump cliff? And she was in some tropical country. Seemed like it was beautiful, huh? And it wasn't strapped on because they don't speak English and I don't trust them. Yeah. You cannot bully me into doing an excursion ever on vacation, period. I don't care what.
3: I hate that. I don't need no vacation. I don't want an itinerary. I agree with that.
2: Really?
3: You're just supposed to relax, man.
0: I like having.
2: Yeah, I hate when people got a whole, well, at 9 a.m., I'm going to be asleep.
0: I'm somewhere in between. I like some things to do, not every day, all the time. Like, I don't want to be on vacation and just lay there. You're not going to just bully me into laying under a damn umbrella for a week.
3: That's me.
2: I'm not just laying there. I'm drinking as well.
3: That's me.
2: And I'm also eating, and I'm tanning, and I'm swimming. That's fun.
0: I got one, too. At my big age, you're not going to peer pressure me into paying y'all bill. Yeah. No. Yeah. No, I bought a Sprite. I'm paying for a Sprite.
3: Oh, you talking about when you out with people? We not slipping that junk up.
0: I'm going to peer pressure
2: you. But you're the man, bad. Kyle, and it's your family.
0: I'm going to stand up like a man for my Sprite.
2: No, that's not right. You need to pay the bill, Kyle.
0: If it's my family, of course, wife and kids, but if we all go out to dinner and I order the Sprite, what I look like putting down $100 for that?
3: I feel you.
2: We family too.
3: Yeah, just like women. If even I know I'm taking you out on a date and I'm paying for everything, but you cannot have my goodies, man. You would not peer pressure me to having sex with you.
2: Oh my God, Alton.
3: Just because I paid for everything, I pay the bill.
0: Yeah.
3: I am not doing that. I am waiting to marriage.
0: You hold on.
3: So please stop. You would not peer pressure me. God has a call on my life.
2: Oh, yeah.
3: And I will
2: ain't nobody
3: not go
2: trying to get
3: what
2: your
3: God
2: nasty.
3: Has for me. I'm waiting to marriage.
2: Ain't nobody trying to get them nasty.
0: There's nothing they can do.
3: Nothing. I don't care what you do. You will not peer pressure me to having sex. I am celibate.
0: 866-487-8538. What will you not be peer pressured into? Let's talk about it.
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1: Jamon.
2: Hey, what's up?
1: What's up, brother? Is that how you say your name?
2: Yeah.
1: All right, Jamon is on the line.
0: Jamon, we're Jamon. I want to Jamon with you.
1: We got to double check every day when it may be answering these phones, but we're going to give you a chance to win this $1,000. Is that cool, bro?
2: That's cool with me.
1: Okay. All right, when we come back, Hustler Jamon tries his luck on a $1,000 cash grab. That's up next.
3: Feel the vibe
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1: Time for that $1,000 cash grab. You know how we do it. L'Oreal, Kyle Santilli, and Alton Walker. And on the line, trying to get this money today out of Union City, we got Jamon on the line. What up, Jamon?
2: I want that Jamon with you.
3: Yo, what's up?
2: It's like Jamon. So perfect. Did you used to be hype that your name was in a song?
3: I was. It was something I heard all the time growing up. So
2: I love
1: Look
2: that.
1: Look at that. Look at that.
2: That's
1: Even
2: fire.
1: Though I think
2: That's
1: that song
2: a good
1: is
2: song.
1: Called Jamming With You, not necessarily.
2: Yeah. I didn't think that was. I thought it was Jamon with you.
4: What was his name?
2: I thought it was about him.
1: All right, man. Let's see if we can get you this money, bro. Here's the rules. You got 60 seconds to answer 10 questions. For every correct answer, we'll give you $10. Get all 10 right, you win $1,000. If you don't know an answer, you can say pass. We'll come back to it as long as we have time. And make sure the answer you give is the one that you want, because we have to go with your first response. And our judges, Big Med, who normally gets people's names wrong, he don't play about that, okay?
3: I already know.
1: All right. That being said, we trying to hook you up. Love what you got for him.
2: I think he got this, though. It seems like he's going to breeze through. But I'm going to help him out a little bit with 105. 105.
3: Okay.
2: That's right.
1: All right. You got that free answer, bro?
3: Yep.
1: All right, bro. I got 60 seconds on the clock. Let me know when you're ready.
3: I'm ready.
1: The clock begins.
4: Oh, what happened?
1: Three.
4: I'm ready, Kyle.
1: No. Chill. Everybody chill. Everybody calm down. Everybody relax.
2: I'm ready, Kyle.
1: Nah. I'm kidding. All right, Jamon, I got 60 seconds on the clock. Let me know when you're ready.
3: Yep, I'm ready. Let's get it.
1: All right. The clock begins in 3, 2, 1. Here we go. What is 15 times 7?
3: Pass.
1: Spell the word lantern.
3: Lantern?
1: Yes.
3: L-A-T-T-E-R-N.
1: Which ocean borders the west coast of the United States? Is it the Atlantic, Pacific, or Indian Ocean?
3: Say that one more time.
1: Which ocean borders the west coast of the United States? The Atlantic, Pacific, or Indian Ocean?
3: Pacific.
1: What's the capital city of the state of Massachusetts?
3: Boston.
1: What ecological term describes an animal that actively hunts and eats other animals?
5: The ecological mess them up.
3: Carnivore.
1: How many items are in half a dozen?
3: 6.
1: Solve this math problem. What is 85 minus 35 plus 25?
3: 85 minus 35.
1: Plus 25.
3: 75.
1: Which continent contains both the Nile River and the Sahara Desert?
3: Africa.
1: Time.
2: You gave me an anxiety attack. I'm not even going to lie. It was the pauses. Those pauses. I blame Kyle because he wouldn't just start the clock after
1: every
2: we
1: time
2: were...
1: I tried to, y'all kept
2: oh,
1: talking.
2: Oh, Lord, we laugh every day. Now, all of a sudden, we got to be completely silent to start the game. Like,
1: I'm trying to start the clock. Y'all just keep going.
2: I feel like this is the main reason why you didn't get the first one, because had he not been playing around, you would have been paying attention. So I feel like he owe you $10, but whatever. 15 times 7 is the answer I gave you, the first answer, which is 105. Yeah. Well, I don't know what word you thought he was asking you to spell, but we said lantern. And lantern is spelled L-A-N-T-E-R-N.
3: Yeah.
4: I don't just what you spelled. I don't even think it's a word. To be honest, with you.
1: Me neither.
3: In my defense, I just woke up.
2: I did too. But here I am on a morning show nationally.
3: I didn't get to brush my teeth yet. So
2: oh, that's
1: all right,
2: nasty.
1: All right,
2: that's
1: horrible.
2: Disgusting. What ecological term describes an animal that actively hunts and eats other animals? That would be a predator. A carnivore is a predator, though. Okay, we giving it to you. Look at God. Won't he do it?
3: Thank you.
4: Come on, man.
2: Okay, and that's all because we just want you to get off the phone and go brush your teeth. $1, $2, $3, $4, $5, $60.
1: Damn, he got that much?
2: Yeah.
4: That's what I was trying to figure out.
2: So you proved Alton wrong, at least. You didn't get all the answers right, but he said $10.
4: Did he get 6 right? Okay.
2: He probably trying to figure it out too.
1: Right. Everybody is confused, but it's okay.
2: Nah, he started out rocky, but then he started running.
1: Yeah. All right. Congratulations, Jamon. $60 today, man.
3: All right. Thank you.
1: Jermaine don't got all the energy in the world.
2: He got Lloyd Banks energy. He got monotone.
1: Before you get off the phone, though, turn up and give us your shout out to something.
3: I said, I definitely want to give a shout out to the morning show.
1: Thank you.
2: We love
1: there
2: you.
1: There we go.
2: Man. Yeah.
1: Appreciate you, man.
2: Take your $60 and get the hell on.
3: I will.
1: All right, man. If y'all want to get down with the cash grab like Jermaine, you know what to do. Text the word cash to 71007. You could be up next on that $1,000 cash grab.
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0: 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L'Oreal, Kyle, Santilli, and Alton Walker in the lowdowns coming up next.
1: That's right. And it looks like murder was the case that they gave him, okay? Plus, Drake is coming to the rescue of this guy, and we got to send some prayers up for a legend. We'll talk all about it coming up in the lowdown.
0: 10 minutes away. Don't move. It's the Morning Hustle.
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3: lowdown. On the Morning Hustle.
4: Snoop made a song called Murder Was the Case, but it might apply to somebody else.
5: It's given, is applying to a lot of people else's. I don't know if that makes sense, but I'm about to make it make sense. But first, I do want to say we want to send our prayers, our love out to a legend, Lionel Richie, okay? He was hospitalized after he checked himself in to an intensive care unit in St. Louis. He's 77 years old. Dang. He was performing all night long. And he felt like he had to sit down for a little bit, so he went to go make sure that he was good. What are you saying, C4?
6: Because I've been trying to tell y'all to sit these celebrities down. They too old to be out there.
4: You did just say that.
6: We've been saying that since Gladys Knight.
5: You think he shouldn't be able to do what he loves because he's old?
6: I don't care if you love it. You got to sit down. You old,
5: this
6: man.
5: This is something he loves to do. Some people do what they love till they die.
4: Maybe that's what he wanted.
5: Yeah. Well, okay. He's still alive. Oh. So what do you mean wanted? Anyway, let's talk about some things that's going on with Lil Durk. It looks like another one of his friends flipped. Okay, he goes by the name of probably not OTF anymore, but OTF Flocka, a.k.a. Keith Jones. He's saying that his religious studies prompt him to tell. So your religious studies didn't tell you not to try to kill someone? I guess not, because $1 million is what he's claiming Lil Durk offered to kill one of those members of Quando Rondo's crew, or whatever I guess you want to call it. And he's saying he was never paid for his involvement, so I guess that means he has to tell. But I will tell you this, it looks like Drake will be covering the cost of Durk's attorneys, Brian Steele. Well, we know Brian Steele is, he's a beast. He gets a lot of people off. It doesn't look like it's cheap. They were saying something around $3 million. I know Young Thug also said that he helped him out some way, somehow. And also Kanye West gave him about $250,000. Do you feel like, 21 Savage as well, do you feel like if you donate money to somebody in some kind of way, you should be talking about it? They say, what is the hand? Don't tell the left hand what the right hand is doing.
4: Hey, I don't know. I'm confused. But if this is some real street stuff going on, why would certain people like Drake even get involved?
5: I know a lot of people have supported people that's done things I'm sure they don't want to be tied to, like Nicki Minaj. You know what I mean? Not only her brother's situation, but her husband.
4: Right.
5: So I guess when you love that person, it is what it is. Also, Yellow Beezy is actually on trial right now for the same thing, a murder for hire case of rapper Mo 3 from Dallas. Looks like online they're saying that the reason how the alleged shooter got caught is because he left the same underwear on for 3 days. What's the longest you ever wore underwear? Like the same underwear?
4: Yeah. Well, maybe like a long weekend.
5: Two and a half.
4: There's been weekends where you're like, I'm not leaving the house. I'm not getting out to bed.
5: I was like, 3 days is disgusting. I changed my underwear throughout the day. I probably wear 2 pair of underwear a day.
0: I mean, sometimes you just wake up and then you wake up again. You're like, oh,
5: that's disgusting. Yeah. I'm sorry.
4: Yeah. I spent the whole day in bed.
5: Okay.
0: God, I forgot.
5: I'll tell you one person that's going to be waking up and waking up again in jail, and that's Keefe D. Man. He has been found guilty of the murder of Tupac Shakur. Back in 1996 it happened. He's 63 right now. Right. He's facing life, and a big part of the reason that he's doing this, he's convicted, is because he told on himself. Mm-hmm. He wrote books, he did interviews, and the defense actually said him talking too much is exactly why he got first degree murder. And in Nevada, yes, if you in a car, you pass the gun and you plant it, it's just as bad as pulling the trigger. So he will be in there till he dies. I'm very much so sure. Bye.
4: Yeah.
5: Yeah.
4: I mean, I hate that it took this long to find somebody responsible. Like, we've been watching documentaries for decades. Everybody knows who's involved. It's crazy.
5: Yeah, but I mean, the guy that originally shot him, Orlando Anderson, which is the nephew of Keefe D, he was murdered. Yeah. So, I guess justice was served.
6: I see a fall guy in this situation, but you know, that's just me. But I'm just
4: saying.
5: You think it's Keefe D, the one that keep telling everybody everything? Then he's going to turn around and say, did y'all read the book? Yeah. I don't say words like that.
6: He probably didn't.
4: He made himself the fall guy.
5: He played himself. He wanted to keep talking about his involvement, and now he's in jail for it. I'm L'Oreal. That's the lowdown. You can follow me at Star and L'Oreal, L-O-R-E-L, or Morning Hustle Show.
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0: Morning Hustle, L'Oreal, Kyle Santillan, and Alton Walker. We want to know, man, what's something at your big age that nobody can peer pressure you into doing? 866-HUSTLE-8, 866-487-8538. KC and Mableton, what you got?
2: I will not be peer pressured into thinking that women are unstable and they can't control themselves. Emotionally unstable is something that I believed in when I was growing up. These grown-ass women, they can control themselves.
3: Yes, we can.
2: We're adults now.
3: Yes, we can.
2: L'Oreal, control yourself. I'm not done.
4: He went down from yesterday. I'm calling back.
3: I don't even remember him.
2: Women are just unstable. Can't control. Come on now.
4: You going through.
0: Yeah, bro.
4: You all right?
3: I think he has a crush on me.
0: Ebony in Cleveland, what's something you won't be peer pressure into?
5: I'm not going on any excursions, any vacations. We watched our tour guide in Cancun fall off the cliff into a cenote.
0: Ooh.
5: And they were in hospitals. Like, they gave them melted ice. We were all just freaking out. Shoulder was dislocated. So no more excursions for us.
3: I'm trying to tell you, people be thinking that it's a game. It ain't safe. Falling off a cliff is wow.
0: I mean, you know, people fall every day, B.
3: When they do excursions, but when you're sitting by the pool, that never happens.
4: Yeah,
3: thank you.
0: All right. Let's keep the phone calls coming, man. 866-HUSTLE-8, 866-487-8538. What's something at your age you will not be peer pressure into doing?
6: It's the morning hustle.
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we get so deep so fast? Hey, stop playing, I beat you up. You be on some touch, but how can I get off this? Haven't seen you in 3 months, I miss you. Can I see you, babe? Every time I see one of your pictures, that drive me crazy. 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Message say deliver, why the you keep going missing on me? Every time you get back in the picture, you act different on me. Hey, tell them we gon' have to share you. I ain't trippin'.

0: tonight.
1: In the morning. Morning Hustle is here, baby. It's L'Oreal, Kyle Santilli, and Alton Walker.
2: And guess what, y'all? We are going on a cruise.
1: Hey.
2: The One Voyage Cruise. And you can join us. All you got to do is go to onevoyagecruise.com. 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
1: Come on now.
2: Chilling on the beach watching T.I. and Rick Ross perform. Getting a little laugh on with D.L. Hughley and Ricky Smiley. Even this guy, Alton Walker.
3: Come on.
2: I heard he may be perform. You could be at the party with Kid Capri and Kyle and me.
1: You already know.
2: You like how I rhymed that?
1: I did. I see
2: okay.
1: What you did,
2: all right. All you got to do to not miss out on the fun, onevoyagecruise.com, code TMH.
1: And this is something you don't even have to get peer pressure into going. Like, we just going to go and have a good time. You know what I mean? But today, what is something that you're too old to be peer pressure into doing? 866-HUSTLE-8, 866-487-8538. Let's go to Tequila in Virginia. What you say?
4: I'm not peer pressure to go to an event with people I don't like just because we friends. So don't hit me with that. If you cool with me, you'll do it or just do it for me. I'm not coming.
2: Yeah. I'm with that. Yeah. I don't like them.
4: Exactly.
1: Phoenix calling from Detroit. What's something you're too old to be peer pressured into?
5: I won't be mean to others.
2: You? What is it?
5: He won't let others peer pressure him into being mean to other people.
2: I know, like that's
1: that.
2: Like
1: I like that. I like that. That's a good one.
2: That's
1: right
2: my
1: there.
2: Nephew name too.
1: Yeah, good one right there. Appreciate you.
3: You must be mean to other
5: Thank
3: people.
5: Thank you.
2: Phoenix, you're so smart. Have a good day at school.
5: You too.
2: I will. Okay, what was you mumbling under
3: Because I already know what that was already about. His mama made him call because he bullying folks.
2: Okay, just because your nephew. You're projecting.
1: It did sound like that.
3: You gonna call them and tell them you gonna stop bullying.
2: No,
1: that's Alton already defending this young lady right now, defending that mom that made him call up here.
2: That little boy is a good little boy.
3: Okay.
1: Listen, you defend your boy is coming up
2: you
1: next.
2: You too.
1: Who are you gonna defend next?
3: Oh, Mr. Dejan Love called me.
2: There's no way.
3: Yeah, he called me like 2 days ago. He's like, Alton, I need your help. They thinking that I'm scamming folks, that I took $1.3 million from 26 women. He said he didn't do it.
2: He did that.
3: So I'm going to defend him, and I got his back today. I'm ready.
1: All right, man. Lord stick around. Defend your boys on the way.
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6: All right, that being said, while you're doing that, let's go to our bailiff, Big Man, to find out who's on the docket for today's session.
7: Dejon Love. He's the man that said he played for the 49ers and had a Bugatti and had a store on Saks Fifth Avenue. He was scamming women and got like a bunch of money, and now he's in jail.
8: Who accepted this case in my court?
9: Well, he called me, man. I got to defend him.
6: Well, he's going to face these charges, man.
8: Well, Attorney Centillion,
6: yes,
8: please approach the bench.
6: All right. Thank you, Your Honor. Today's charges we're going to bring against Mr. Dejon Love for really going out here and committing what's called imposter scams. Mm-hmm. When you pretend that you are something that you are not to get over on other people. You know what I'm saying? It's like another level of fraud and larceny, if you will. This man went out here pretending to be a football player, pretending that he was somebody that he's not, all to make these women feel like they were secure, and then he would borrow money and steal from these women and never pay them back. Your Honor, I do not like it. We want him to face first-degree larceny and fraud charges, and we want him to face a penalty. First and foremost, you got to pay back everybody, okay?
8: Okay.
6: And we want you to be sentenced to, how long is an average football career? Let's say 10 years. That's probably
8: 10 days for some people.
6: Okay. Well, we want him 10 years in prison, and he must join the Gridiron Gang. And if you don't know what that is, go back to that 2006 movie with Adam Sandler, and they were playing football in jail. You want to play football? Okay, well, you can play in jail. You know what I'm saying? The ball's trash, the uniforms you're wearing ain't fancy, and at night you got to watch it behind. If you know what I mean. If that's what you want to do, you want to play with other people, you know what I mean, and rob them of their riches because you're trying to be something that you're not. Well, somebody's going to take you for something that you're not, and you're going to pay with some money. And you might have to pay with some ass.
8: I feel that. Okay.
6: Your Honor, I rest my case.
8: Wow, that is quite a mouthful. Attorney Walker.
9: Thank you, Your Honor. One name that I want to throw out there. Y'all ready?
8: Yep.
9: Buddy Love. Buddy Love. You remember Nutty Professor?
8: Yes.
9: Professor Sherman Klump drank the potion and turned into Buddy Love. Different confidence. Different clothes, different attitude. Started talking crazy. Thought he could get all the women.
8: Mm-hmm.
9: My client name is what? Love. Buddy Love. Dejon Love. Is that a coincidence? I think not.
8: I think that's a common last name.
9: Think about it. Maybe Dejon Love woke up not planning to deceive nobody, but drunk a potion. Went to sleep. Went to sleep as Rick Ross.
8: What? And woke up in a new Bugatti?
6: Objection, Your Honor.
10: Thank you, Your Honor.
6: This is real life, not a fantasy movie.
8: This I am done.
9: This is
6: terrible.
8: What?
9: Blame the potion.
8: What potion?
9: Bel Air.
6: There's no potion.
8: The Bel Air.
6: Bel Air.
9: Whatever
6: you call
9: Rick
6: it,
9: Ross.
6: Bel Air.
8: Bel Air.
9: Whatever Rick Ross is.
6: Objection again.
8: Bel Air. It's sustained.
9: Right. It's just not a coincidence. Buddy Love, Dejon Love. I think we need to look at Rick Ross.
6: What?
9: You can't blame him from drinking the potion. Can you really take Professor Klump to court for what Buddy Love did?
8: What is he talking about?
6: Right. Why are we even talking about a movie? A fake movie.
9: All I'm saying is,
8: I don't understand what that has to do with anything.
9: I think he drank a potion.
8: Counsel.
9: And became Dejon Love.
6: There's no potion.
9: Just like Professor Klump became Buddy Love.
6: There's no potion.
9: We need to look at Rick Ross. Rick Ross is.
8: Rick Ross is to blame for this?
6: Rick Ross. Has nothing to do with this. Rick Ross is.
9: I rest my case.
8: That was a terrible defense. Lock that man up.
6: Lock that man up.
8: Lock that man up immediately and take his attorney with him.
9: Well, hello, Miss Pretty.
6: All right. Thank you, Your Honor. We feel like justice was served today. We appreciate that.
8: Yeah, what is this man talking about? I've never heard something so bad, actually. Well, it looks like there is a little pivot when it came to some bad news, and we'll talk all about it coming up in the lowdown.
6: All right, the lowdown's on the way. Y'all don't move.
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1: 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Morning Hustle in the building. The lowdown is coming up next. Lo, what are we talking about?
2: And step aside, Dejan. It looks like you got a little competition. Okay, we'll talk all about it coming up in the lowdown.
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2: They say it's always a treat when scammers compete.
3: What? I don't know. We're going to see who's worse in this situation and see what y'all think. Okay, but first, let's pivot, because that's exactly what's going down. The Pivot Podcast has landed a multi-year exclusive video deal with Netflix. Big shout out to the guys, Channing Crowder, who we love.
4: Yeah,
3: okay,
4: he's been on the show yesterday. Congratulations.
3: Yeah, Fred Taylor. And of course, Ryan Clark, who was let go by ESPN earlier this year while he was in the middle of filming an episode.
2: Yeah.
3: A lot of people thought it was messed up, but look at God, okay?
2: Yeah. He don't need them no more.
3: Won't he do it? Right. Okay, he also did it for Naomi Osaka, who paid homage to one of my favorite people, and that's Allen Iverson. That before it was Kevin Durant, y'all, it was Allen Iverson. Y'all know how I feel about my KD.
2: Yeah.
3: That's how I used to feel about my AI, okay? Mm. Either way, she is now being styled by Laura Roach. Forget the fact that she won yesterday, okay, at the U.S. Open. That's a good thing.
4: Yeah.
3: But she killed it with the outfit. She looked amazing. Laura Roach, yes, sir. You did your thing. But she came out there ready to go. And then she had the Allen Iverson braids. So they had, like, the zigzag with the headband. Cordae is probably swinging in the air right now. Okay, but there's some other ladies that's doing their thing. The queens of hair care, I'm going to call them. Let's start with Beyonce. Beyonce donated $200,000 to Indiana for the whole Gary situation, them not having power and not really being good. So the Be Good Foundation decided to help them out a little bit. And can you believe that people were upset online saying that $200,000 was not enough money?
4: That's crazy.
3: So then you give it.
2: Right.
4: Thank you.
2: How are you going to tell her how much money she needs to spend?
3: I mean, that's a great contribution to a place that you're not even from.
2: Right.
4: Y'all get on my nerves how y'all do Beyonce.
3: 99% of people in Gary, Indiana did get their power back. They better go to one of the other 99%
4: people. They probably ain't paid their bill the last
3: 1%. Okay. All right.
4: Well, you got my light on because you ain't paid
3: it. Was Cardi B. She is, she's bringing something new to us in the form of chips, okay? Stack them chips. And she has announced Chipotle's brand new chili lime chips and even gave us a sneak peek of her order.
5: Chipotle, they got that chili lime chips. I got the best Chipotle bowl order. Let me tell you about my Chipotle bowl order, right? White rice, chicken, queso, you gotta have the tomatoes, green salsa, sour cream, cheese, and a bit of guacamole, not too much. The Tabasco Chipotle sauce.
3: No, no, no. None of that is right.
4: Mm.
3: I don't put the plant-based meat on there.
4: To you, you got to do the healthy.
3: What? No guacamole. I'm allergic to avocado. Did y'all ever try the Chipotle vinaigrette?
2: No.
3: It goes on the salad, but if you put it on your food. Okay, anyway, let's move on. I do want to try those. Okay, last but not least, it looks like, what's the guy's name? Dejon Love. He has a little bit of competition, okay? Now, there's a former contestant from Temptation Island. She is now an influencer. She goes by the name of Angel Victoria Murdoch. Now, she done Murdoch'd herself, okay? This girl is a damn liar.
2: Yeah.
3: Okay, so she has been online as an influencer going to Duke as a medical nursing student.
4: Here we go. I did see this.
2: Here we go.
3: To find out, this bee's has been lying the whole time. She not only has she never gone to Duke, but she never even applied to attend. Check out one of her videos.
6: If you have any friends who are in nursing school, in school to be a dentist, we are simply not okay. We're tired.
3: You're absolutely not okay, and you are tired with your tired lying ass, okay? She stood outside of Duke with a cap and gown on. It's giving Dr. Cheyenne Bryant. Who is crazy?
2: Don't put Dr. Bryan in this.
3: She been lying about being a doctor for years and put on a cap and gown to tell us that she really did have a degree. I see a similarity. What's the craziest lie you ever heard? I'll go first. My friend acted like she was pregnant for mad long and even had like baby shower announcements.
4: God, I don't think we can top that.
3: Like a lot of
2: you got it.
3: I still think she was pregnant, but everybody says that I was crazy.
4: Right.
3: She said she
2: That's insane.
3: No, do y'all think she was pregnant or not?
2: I don't know. We don't know.
3: I believe her. Yeah, everybody said she was lying. I don't know. I'm L'Oreal. That's the lowdown. She said she lost the baby late term.
4: Yeah.
3: You can follow me at Star L'Oreal, L-O-R-E-L, or Melinda Hustle Show. I won this round?
2: Yeah, you won.
3: Okay.
2: Yeah. You were just talking about Cardi B loving rice at her Chipotle order, but I'm going to tell you why that could be dangerous. News you could use is
3: oh,
2: on the way.
3: No, no, not again!
2: Here we go.
0: Feel the vibe with the Morning Hustle.

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1: And the One Voyage Cruise is going down in October. We will be broadcasting live the morning. Damn hustle, okay? 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
0: Just like that.
1: Just like that.
0: All right, Santilli News You Can Use is on the way. You might have just bought some rice. I'm going to tell you, you might need to throw it away.
1: Oh, no. No, I won't.
0: Yeah. Wow. I'll let you know what brands are affected when we come right back in 10 minutes.
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13: This is the Daily Play with Joy Taylor. Most NFL teams carry two or three quarterbacks on their active roster, but the Steelers will start the season with four signal callers on the active roster. Unlike virtually every other offensive position besides center, only one quarterback plays at a time, as we know, and 7.5% of the Pittsburgh Steelers roster is quarterbacks. Behind Rodgers on the depth chart are Mason Rudolph, Will Howard, and Drew Allard. All three are Steelers draft picks, and I don't think the team wants any of them to see the field, so maybe there's some sort of plan in place to load manage Rodgers' season, but you can't guarantee games off like you can afford to in the NBA. So I'm pretty skeptical about this plan for the season, but we will see how it all comes together, and maybe it's one last magical run for Coach Mike McCarthy and his old Super Bowl winning quarterback Aaron Rodgers. 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
2: Morning Hustle in the building, baby. It's L'Oreal, Kyle Santilli, and Alton Walker.
3: And we will be aboard the One Voyage Cruise. It's going to be crazy, okay? Virgin, resilient lady. That's a good boat right there.
2: Hell yeah.
3: And I know you haven't been on Virgin yet, so you want to join us for the live broadcast. The party with Rick Ross and T.I. will be performing. I'm talking about Keith Sweat, Teddy Riley. It's going to be a time. You don't want to miss it. OneVoyageCruise.com. Be sure to use that code TMH. Like the Morning Hustle.
2: No doubt. All right, let's get into the Santilli news you could use. Before we get to this recall rice, I don't know if you guys have been paying attention that Donald Trump and his people were trying to rename an aircraft carrier after Trump. But if they do that, they're taking away the name that's on the aircraft carrier already, which is a prominent black soldier.
3: Of course.
2: All right. So now there's some representatives that are standing up against this. Representative Kwesi Mfume, along with Representatives Wesley Bell, Marilyn Strickland, and they led over 70 Democratic House members in sending a letter to Defense Secretary Pete Hegseth. And they basically are saying, look, no, don't do this, okay? They urge them to stop the plans to rename the carrier that is already named USS Doris Miller. And they're saying stripping the name from Doris Miller, who was a heroic black Navy sailor who earned the Navy Cross for his actions during his attack on Pearl Harbor, would be terribly unprecedented and would diminish his historical recognition.
3: That's his whole purpose and point.
2: Of course.
3: And the sad part about this is I thought other people were supposed to recognize you.
2: Yeah.
3: Not you being like, matter of fact, this is named after me.
2: This guy wants his name on everything.
4: I just care less, man. Like, it seems like he's doing this so they can fight and take focus off what really matters. I could care less what he put his name on. Like,
2: I understand.
4: Pay attention to other stuff that he's doing.
3: No,
4: you know
3: I still care about
2: I gotta pay attention
3: stuff.
2: To all of it. I'm gonna pay attention to all of it because it is annoying. And
4: he is
2: disrespectful in the face of black people.
3: And but
4: for that reason,
3: purpose.
4: I'm gonna try to name everything after me then. So y'all go fight for all of that and then forget the real stuff that he's doing. That's all I'm saying.
3: I mean, he's doing that plus more. I'm here for the Dolly Parton rename, though. They said they're going to rename the Nashville airport after Dolly Parton.
2: All right, let's get to this rice, man. If you bought any rice that came from Lundberg Family Farms.
3: I'll be eating that.
2: It's Lundberg Family Farms?
3: Yeah, it's in Publix.
2: Well, don't eat it no more. They got a recall to cover over 54,000 pounds, which is 27,324 packages of white jasmine rice. Contamination.
3: Actually, you're saving me, Kyle. Thank you.
2: Okay, good.
3: Because I don't need starch.
4: Yeah, I don't eat that.
2: There you go. Well, these bags were distributed across 12 states, sold at places like Walmart, Target, Whole Foods, Wegmans, and Giant.
4: Yeah, so, I don't eat Lundberg. I looked at it. It looked expensive. Nah, that's
3: yeah, it's an expensive looking rice. That's why I get
4: true,
3: it.
2: Yeah, that ain't true.
4: That ain't me.
3: That's why I buy it.
4: My rice be regular.
2: Yeah.
3: And how long ago? Because I have some rice from them that I had already. And it, does that count or the new rice?
2: Yeah, nah, I think what's going on right now.
3: Okay, so I'm good.
2: Yep, for sure. Mm-hmm. All right, last but not least, man, this part kind of bugged me out a little bit. Let's get into a Santilli survey. They're saying 41% of daters view people that use periods at the end of a text as aggressive. That's crazy.
3: I put all my grammar marks in there. So
2: yeah,
3: really
2: like, what are we talking period. About? Yeah.
3: I use commas, too. What that mean?
2: Use grammar. Ooh. Periods, commas, capitalize the beginning of the sentence, all of that. I don't understand why we're so far away from using capitalization and basic grammar that you learn in third grade. You know, I can't read a run-on sentence text. That's the worst.
3: I mean, this is how they're making us dumb and dumber. Now you're trying to say grammar is not correct. It's just sad. This is why kids can't read or tell time.
2: Exactly. I hate it, man. Well, just know that they out here saying that if you're using periods, that means you're aggressive and it's a red flag.
4: So what should we use? Just nothing.
2: Just run-on sentence.
4: Just run-on code.
3: I don't have time for people.
4: Maybe we should
3: views.
4: Just spell out period.
2: Right.
3: I write that too sometimes.
2: Follow up on these stories and more at themorninghustle.com. 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
1: Yeah, Alton just made up a fake song and had me singing it, and I couldn't find out it's a real song.
2: Toilet tissue.
1: You knew this song, Kyle? Well, guess what? We're going to be singing this song live on the One Voyage Cruise. And you can hear the song in full. All you got to do is go to onevoyagecruise.com, put in a code TMH. And Alton, me, and Kyle Santillan, we're going to sing that song alongside Rick Ross. You think he'll let us? Me neither. But we're going to try still for the hustle.
0: All right, we will be back tomorrow. I know that for sure, man. A lot of people talking about Baker Mayfield allowing.
1: Oh, I love that ice cream.
3: African American market is the Saturday move this summer.
1: That's not it. Mayfield ice cream, right?
0: No, we're talking about the football player that forgave his brother and his father for stealing like $12 million.
1: Oh, I don't like that. Yeah, I don't like that. I like the other Mayfield.
0: Okay, has anybody ever done you wrong and you struggled to forgive him? Or maybe you did.
1: Boy, beef and beef forever.
0: All right, we'll talk about it tomorrow. If you want to get with us today, please do. I can holler at you on social media.
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2: 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And you know we got the dates coming up. We're going to probably stop posting the day tomorrow.
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1: 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I'm annoyed. Put the dates up.
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1: JY, turn me up. Miami. That's for all my scammers and my kid money.

0: Did you know that for 80 years, Paralyzed Veterans of America has been a lifeline for our nation's veterans with spinal cord injuries and diseases like MS and ALS, and all people with disabilities? In just the last 12 months, PVA has funded research of the first non-addictive pain medication in over a decade, partnered with an award-winning sports anchor to fight for accessible medical care for women veterans, ensured all women with disabilities feel seen and empowered with help from a top cosmetic company. And that doesn't even include what PVA have done over the last 80 years, like secured the passage of the Americans with Disabilities Act, pioneered wheelchair basketball, helped design iconic landmarks, made the DC Metro a model transit system, and wrote and distributed resources in over 60 countries in 4 languages. 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
1: 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The very ones we see and hear every day. On a walk, in the park, or simply out the window. That's because birds are more than birds. They're symbols, sentinels that reveal the health of our planet and our people. And by helping them thrive, all of us thrive as well. Audubon is a place where birds matter, where habitats are protected, where communities are engaged, and where change takes flight. Because at Audubon, hope begins with birds. Progress begins with birds. It all begins with birds. Audubon.
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0: North Philly, South Philly, Southwest, Northeast. All my Latinos out there, word up. We appreciate y'all for being tapped in.
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See you at the bar, you was hardly talking. That's when I knew that your heart was scarring. Friends to lovers need a part to star in. Like, wait, babe, let me ask.

for the queen and bought some cameras in here. I'm a bad piece of savage, no comparison here. I'ma flip my hair and look back while I twerk in the mirror. All this money in a room, think some scammers in here. I'm

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4: 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Yes, birds. 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It all begins with birds. 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
2: 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And that doesn't even include what PVA have done over the last 80 years, like secured the passage of the Americans with Disabilities Act, pioneered wheelchair basketball, helped design iconic landmarks, made the DC Metro a model transit system, and wrote and distributed resources in over 60 countries in 4 languages. 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
3: 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Progress begins with birds. It all begins with birds. Audubon.
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0: fight, but
1: I be in my section, he be in his. 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Strip club stun, I'm a stun hard. 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He Mr. Get It Done. I'm Mrs. One of One. Fall in love every time we link. He got me sprung.com. 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
2: 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That's because birds are more than birds. 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Audubon is a place where birds matter, where habitats are protected, where communities are engaged, and where change takes flight. 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Progress begins with birds. It all begins with birds. Audubon.
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1: 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Progress begins with birds. It all begins with birds. 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

0: a 10, girl, you a 10. Girl, you a 10, girl, you a 10, girl, you a 10. 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
7: 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Yes, birds. 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And by helping them thrive, all of us thrive as well. Audubon is a place where birds matter, where habitats are protected, where communities are engaged, and where change takes flight. Because at Audubon, hope begins with birds. Progress begins with birds. It all begins with birds. Audubon.
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9: And we're live here outside the Perez family home just waiting for the... And there they go! Almost on time this morning. Mom is coming out the front door strong with a double-arm kid carry. Looks like Dad has the bags. Daughter is bringing up the rear. Oh, but the diaper bag wasn't closed. Diapers and toys are everywhere. Ooh, but Mom has just nailed the perfect car seat buckle for the toddler. And now the eldest daughter, who looks to be about 9 or 10, has secured herself in the booster seat. Dad zips the bag closed, and they're off. Ah, but looks like Mom doesn't realize her coffee cup is still on the roof of the car. And there it goes. Oh, that's a shame. 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
3: 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It all begins with birds. Audubon.
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Tell me who you're loyal to. Is it money, is it fame, is it weed, is it drink? Is it coming down with the loud pipes in the rain? 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Tell me who you're loyal to. Is it love for the

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It's 5 o'clock, y'all. Time for DJ Caesar to splash with all these good joints. Turn us up.

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0: Yo, this is my joint right here, 50 Cent Window Shopper. You heard it here on 100.3 HD2 Philly's R&B and Hip Hop, PJ C's. I got my girl in here with me, Imani.
1: What's up, C?
0: What's going on, man? We ending off summer 26. How was your summer?
1: This summer, I feel like all I did was rain. It was all right, but I'm kind of ready for it to be over.
0: Are you a winter girl, fall girl?
1: I'm a fall girl.
0: Yeah?
1: For sure. Yeah, my birthday's in the summer, but I'm a fall girl.
0: Why do you like the fall better?
1: I don't know. Just like the colors, the leaves, going to a pumpkin patch, watching scary movies. Scary movies is my stuff, so.
0: It is?
1: Yeah,
0: I didn't know that. What's the scary? Recommend me a scary movie, a good one.
1: A good one? I'm more of like a psycho thriller, so I'm definitely gonna put on there. I'm gonna put Fallen on there, and then I'm gonna put like all of the Halloweens on there.
0: Yes.
1: Yeah.
0: I'm
1: classic.
0: I'm a heavy Halloween head.
1: Yeah. You know what I'm saying?
0: What are you doing tomorrow?
1: I don't know what I'm doing tomorrow, but tonight.
0: I'm gonna tell you what you're doing tomorrow. That's why I set you up. Tomorrow,
1: God.
0: I'm at a place that's on my social media. Check it at DJ_Caesar. You spell it CAESAR. I got a happy hour. You should pop out.
1: I might pop out just for you.
0: Yeah, do that. You know, I got the drink tickets. First drinks on me and all that. And I got the joint, the music and all that.
1: Get wavy and listen to the waves.
0: Yeah, like,
1: right.
0: You can't beat that. We outside, y'all.
1: Wrapping what? The summer up.
0: That's it. That's it. What you want me to play for you tomorrow?
1: Some more
0: old 50?
1: Yeah, play some old 50.
0: Okay, I'll do that.
1: That's what I want to hear.
0: Bet, I'll do that for you. You want to go ahead and big up your social media?
1: It's Imani Alexis on all platforms.
0: There you go. I'll talk to y'all tomorrow. Y'all know my handle. Y'all have a safe and blessed rest of the evening. It's the way.
2: Hey, y'all, what up? 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
5: Did you know that for 80 years, Paralyzed Veterans of America has been a lifeline for our nation's veterans with spinal cord injuries and diseases like MS and ALS, and all people with disabilities? In just the last 12 months, PVA has funded research of the first non-addictive pain medication in over a decade, partnered with an award-winning sports anchor to fight for accessible medical care for women veterans, ensured all women with disabilities feel seen and empowered with help from a top cosmetic company. And that doesn't even include what PVA have done over the last 80 years, like secured the passage of the Americans with Disabilities Act, pioneered wheelchair basketball, helped design iconic landmarks, made the DC Metro a model transit system, and wrote and distributed resources in over 60 countries in 4 languages. None of this would be possible without your more.
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0: Our planet, the air we breathe, water we drink, and land we share. 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Yes, birds. 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Progress begins with birds. It all begins with birds. Audubon.
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1: 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I go by the name of Incognito.
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0: 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Turn it up. It's time to find out who has the biggest record of the night.
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0: What's up? This is Chris Tucker congratulating my peoples, Incognito and DJ Mrs. for having the biggest show in the city posted on the corner.
1: Ricky Rose, the corner. 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
1: Okay, let's get into a real quick tea for you. So the FDA has recalled something else that we cannot eat right now, but Dwayne Keefe D. Davis has been found guilty of first-degree murder nearly 30 years after prosecutors say he orchestrated Tupac Shakur's fatal 1996 drive-by shooting, and he faces life in prison. And you want to know who I kind of feel like helped make this happen?
0: Talk to me.
1: Vlad TV.
0: Why you say that?
1: Because Keefe D was doing a lot of interviews with him. And you know, everybody say that Vlad is kind of federal, and he is, and it kind of worked to us in his favor a little bit. Because those interviews with Keefe D, he kind of was already on there singing, and it was kind of like, hey, wait a minute. So, you know, I can continue to keep you updated on that as that unfolds. And Panorama Produce is recalling 302 boxes of mangoes over concerning that they could be contaminated with salmonella.
0: Oh, my God.
1: Yep, select Walmart stores, Connecticut, New York, New Jersey, Pennsylvania between August 10th and August 21st.
0: That's good for my blood pressure.
1: Yeah, but they said no illnesses have been reported. But if you bought some from Walmart recently, you should throw them out.
0: Just from Walmart?
1: Just from Walmart.
0: Man, cut it out. Where we shop at?
1: Wally World.
0: Come on.
1: So you know what's going on, but you wanna know something crazy?
0: What
1: is? I seen KFC coming up with an Oreo burger.
0: Man, watch out.
1: But I can't get a mango.
0: Watch out. Oreo burger, bro.
1: Promise you.
0: Big bag, big bag.
1: You know I can continue to keep you updated on that as that unfolds. You to recap, you already know you can go. Post it on thecorner.com. 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
0: We got everything you need. We are 100.3 HD2, Philly's R&B and Hip Hop.